96.1. Let me think of what I would do if I had an extra $1,000. I'd probably put it in my savings account, because I'll be honest with you, I've been wilding a little bit out here. I looked at my bank account this summer and I said, no cap, but there is a cap, apparently. Hey, chance to win $1,000 for you is next. Just

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It's Jubal from The Jubal Show, and here's your chance to win $1,000 on Hits 106.1. 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

That's Olivia Rodrigo right there with a stupid song on Hits 106.1. Stupid song. Gotta say it like that, you know? A and Zan, our AC a day giveaway back, and I got a chance for you to win an AC unit every hour in the 40s this afternoon, so I'm gonna do it again here in just a few minutes.

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more famous, Benson Boone or Jimothy? You know, at this point, I'm thinking Jimothy because he's getting like plugged into Google, Roku, everywhere, you know?

chance for you to win this AC unit with our AC a Day giveaway on Hits 106.1. Going to do that right after this somber. Going to be so nice to have if we get above 90 again this summer here in the Northwest. It gets too hot after 90.

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Y'all, we did it. We finally made it to the weekend. It is. It's 106.1. I'm Kelsey J. Hill I'm willing to die on is Fridays are just better when you are spending it here.

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many artists are back in the studio working on new albums. Sounds like Dua Lipa's working on a new album. We got Ariana Grande's album next Friday. And Riri back in the studio for an album. It is Hits 106.1.

Okay, now people are trying to say that Jimothy was AI generated. It is. It's 106.1. I'm Kelsey J. I'm not kidding. A Reddit user claimed that they AI made Jimothy. The real ones, we know. We know Jimothy is very, very real.

Go enjoy your weekend. But don't forget, when you come back on Monday, you got more chances to win this $1,000 with Hits 106.1 starting at 6:10 with the Jubal Show.

I love Olivia Rodrigo. She's giving some fans in L.A. a chance to do some volunteer work in exchange for sold-out tickets to her Daisy Chain Fields Music Festival. This should be more of a thing, right? It's 106.1.

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0: It is Kelsey Day with Hits 106.1. Rumor has it that that guy Justin Bieber might be doing the Super Bowl halftime performance. Would you be down for that?
1: You know, I wouldn't have any problems watching him perform. It's not that bad to look at.
0: I like you. I like you a lot. All I can say is I do not disagree with you.

Are you ready? 1 week from today, it's finally here. Ariana Grande's new album, Petal, going to be out. And hey, pro tip, just keep it locked in here to Hits 106.1. You'll probably hear some of that new stuff before anyone else.

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making it official, hosting a proclamation ceremony honoring Jimothy the Raccoon this Sunday, the 26th at noon at Bergen Place Park. I think the whole city is going to show up to this. Good thing I just got a raccoon costume. It is Hits 106.1.

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1: Wake up in the morning. Glasses on out the door. I'm gonna hit this city.
2: Let's
1: before
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1: I leave, brush my teeth with a bottle of Jack. 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

Rumor has it Justin Bieber being seriously considered for the Super Bowl halftime performance. Honestly, dig it. It's 106.1. Angelina and the Hit List next.

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Hey, I'm Angelina. The new hit list. Can you believe we are officially 1 week away? And so Ariana Grande drops her new album, Petals. So cute. If you Google her name right now, Petals.

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1: Okay, we had a dance with Slater. We made it to Friday. Mercury's out of retrograde. It's officially the weekend. Let me know what you got going on. Stepping out tonight. Maybe you're chilling at home, discovering all this new music. Hit us up on the talkback mic. Open us up on the free iHeartRadio app and just hold down the red mic to leave a message. This one is my new fave. Audrey Hubbard, Sue Me.

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The new hit list. Appreciate you hanging out, discovering new music. Hope you have an amazing weekend. Hit us up on socials at new hit list, at Angelina on air. It's been so real. Leaving you with Sabrina Carpenter. House tour.

She'll be all right. 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
3: Ice Cube's Big 3 season is heating up. The most competitive basketball league on earth is on CBS this Sunday. Coach Steven Jackson and the DMV Trilogy face off against two-time MVP Michael Beasley and the defending champion Miami 305 in a must-win game for both teams. Then the battle for Texas.

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3: Ice Cube's Big 3 season is heating up. 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Coach Steven Jackson and the DMV Trilogy face off against two-time MVP Michael Beasley and the defending champion Miami 305 in a must-win game for both teams. 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

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We're all, like, in love with Jimothy the raccoon. Apparently, they're asking us not to feed him, not to get close to him, because he may have rabies, so be careful, Jimothy. You know, just kind of

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I think it's dangerous to get back with your ex. 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They're back together. Hopefully it's going to work.

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1.1, the most commercial free hit music. Isn't it weird now that there's no more World Cup anymore and like soccer's over now? I don't know. I feel like we need to bring the World Cup back again. I feel like I was watching Netflix, I was binge watching, and now it's like over and I don't know what to do with my life now.

0: 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Is it strange that I don't like to go to bathroom in front of people that I just start dating? I don't know. I feel kind of weird about it. How about you?
1: Like, yeah, if I need to go, I need to go. 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
0: Okay, I guess I'm just not normal. Here's the Harley.

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favorite girlies. They got a new album coming out this week. I'm going to play her lead single off that album that's dropping here in just a few minutes on Hits 106.1. Anything fun going on this weekend? I might roam over to Bite of Seattle. They got like over 300 food vendors, you know, and you're walking while you're eating. It almost kind of feels like I'm not gaining.

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1: Yeah, you ready? This girl Ari got a whole new album coming out this week. Definitely going to be premiering some of it on Hits 106.1. I think I saw online it's only supposed to be like a total 40 minutes long, the album.

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0: appreciate you throwing on Hits 106.1 in Shoreline this weekend. You had something exciting to tell me?
1: I just caught the hot guy at the light staring at me.
0: Oh, that's nice. I had a baby side-eye me at Chick-fil-A earlier.

way too deep into this whole Jimothy thing. It's Hits 106.1. What if I told you I think the Sonics are coming back and they planted Jimothy in Ballard, okay, to go viral so that when the Sonics announce they're coming back, we can make Jimothy the raccoon their mascot?

106.1. I almost don't mind it, though, you know, because I just feel like during the summer, I need to get myself a little rinse in every once in a while. You know, I like OD on the sun just a little bit when it's out too much.

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We still got a bunch of money to be won with Pay Your Bills on Hits 106.1. 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

my girl Kelsey J, who does your night show every weeknight. She was out this week giving out concert tickets in a raccoon costume in honor of Jimothy. If you missed it, are following us on social, definitely hit us up. Instagram at Hits 106.1.

Appreciate you. Throw it on Hits 106.1 while you're enjoying your weekend. Not terrible timing or a terrible idea, because we got 2 hours of commercial-free hit music kicking off for you here in just a little bit. We do it

gloomy weekend here in the Northwest. Bunch of fun stuff going on. It is Hits 106.1. You got Bite of Seattle this weekend. 300 food vendors, at least. Plus, you're walking while grubbing, you know, which always makes it feel a little bit healthier. Plus, the Torchlight Parade going

too deep on the Jimothy conspiracy theories at this point that I've created all in my own head. It's Hits 106.1. For some reason, I'm convinced in my own head that Jimothy's a plant by the Sonics. That the Sonics are going to come back, announce their return, and because Jimothy is such a big thing, that is going to be the new mascot for the Seattle Supersonics. Thank you. I will see myself

It's 106.1. You got zero commercials for 2 hours right now. What up, it's Ann. And you know, honestly, sometimes you just got to put a little

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0: Oh, no. Are they okay?
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0: She realized you had a little extra money in the bank account, so she was like, how can I spend that?
1: Exactly. 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
1: Oh, I did notice you're looking a little skinnier out here. I just figured it was like Ozempic or something, you know?

for your weekend. That should be, like, honestly, our, like, tagline for the station. Hits 106.1, all the bops. I'll consider it, you know? I will talk to you tomorrow. Have a great rest of your Saturday.

0: 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Last few tickets left for Saturday. Friday sold out, but Saturday has a few tickets for sure, man. The new hits 106.1. Frankie V, Daniela, what are you doing for dinner?
1: Oh, I think we're going to have

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your weekend. We appreciate you having us on. Shout out to everybody in Seattle on vacation this weekend. Shout out to our rideshare drivers hustling and working hard. We appreciate you. So what we're doing starting again on Monday morning is handing you $1,000 cash. That money's yours every hour starting again with Jubal at 6 a.m. Monday morning. $1,000 just for listening in to the new hits, 106.1. For just a

0: 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Frankie V. What up, Danny?
1: Just driving home listening to you guys. It always puts a smile on my face. I appreciate it.
0: We appreciate you having us on. Socials at Frankie Vizel. Holler if you need something. We're commercial free with Olivia Rodrigo. 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